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Goldie 101.1, real music variety, 80s, 90s, 2K. And today, hello, it's Melinda Connolly. Are you feeling good? Yeah, it's a short work week for many. A lot of offices giving Friday, July 3rd off, because the 4th of July falls on Saturday this year.

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2: As you continue around town, I-25 remains a little slow between Castle Pines and Lone Tree, a little heavy in the Tech Center and slow through downtown. Stalled vehicle in the left express lane, westbound I-70 between Peoria and Havana. I-70 is improving through the city otherwise. Crash still blocking one right lane, westbound 6th Ave near Sheridan. Delays heavy back to I-25. 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
21: Well, good afternoon, everyone. We're continuing to track multiple wildfires across Colorado, and gusty winds will remain a concern throughout the rest of the day, keeping fire danger elevated. Now, looking ahead to Tuesday, it will stay hot with a high around 91 degrees, and we do have a slight 20% coverage chance for an isolated afternoon shower or thunderstorm, but most of us will stay dry, but a couple of storms could become strong to severe over the eastern plains later in the day. Stay weather aware and have a great afternoon. I hope everyone continues to enjoy this Monday. I'm Weather Impact Team Meteorologist Jaden Knowles. 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

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And it is Star Stripes and Sharon Week here on Cozy 101.1. 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
2: As you make your way around town, I-25 is still seeing some slowing northbound through the tech center, a little heavy through downtown. Stalled vehicle northbound I-25 on the off-ramp to University, blocking that right lane. I-70 looking a lot nicer through the city. Peña clear out towards the airport. Nice and easy overall on those city streets. Couple delays, though. Accident eastbound Bellevue near Santa Fe and a crash now at 104th in Colorado. 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

Z101.1, I knew it, I knew you. Taylor Swift from Toy Story 5, which owned the box office again this weekend. Rumors are flying concerning the Taylor Swift Travis Kelce wedding this weekend. Stevie Nicks and Tim McGraw are rumored to perform, maybe even a Paul McCartney appearance. Madison Square Garden in New York City blocked out July 2nd through the 4th for whatever's going down concerning Taylor Swift's wedding celebration.

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We'll let you know.

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It's Melinda Connolly. Is that an iPhone in your hand? You know, on this day in 2007, that's 19 years ago, the first Apple

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Hello, it's Melinda Connolly. Well, ice cream is one of my favorites. Chocolate is my go-to flavor. Talker research finding Americans eat enough ice cream over the summer months to fill 113 football stadiums. 60% say ice cream is their all-time favorite dessert. What is yours?

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Goldie 101.1, Real Music Variety, 80s, 90s, 2K, and today, it's Melinda Connelly. Donkey is getting his own spinoff, Donkey from Shrek, that is. Donkey will hit theaters June of 2028. Eddie Murphy is back to voice the character. The movie will tell the story of how Donkey became a talking donkey. Filming starts in September. Meanwhile, Shrek 5 hits theaters next year, June of 2027.

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Cooking is not my thing, but I do put together an awesome strawberry blueberry shortcake type of dish. 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

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Hey, thanks for taking the time tonight. Looking forward to being back with you tomorrow night. It's Melinda Connolly. 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
2: As you embark on your early morning drive, eastbound I-70 is closed between Silverthorne and Bakerville due to an early morning accident and large fuel spill. Cleanup operations are underway. I-70 nice and easy through the metro area. I-25 clear between Castle Rock and North Glen. No major delays on those city streets. 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
1: An early morning accident and large fuel spill has eastbound I-70 closed between Silverthorne and Bakerville. As you make your way on the east side of the Eisenhower Tunnel, I-70 stalling accident free through the metro area though. I-25 nice and easy between Castle Rock and North Glen with no major delays around town. 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
2: Stress saver traffic.
3: Eastbound I-70 remains closed between Silverthorne and Bakerville due to an overturned semi-accident and large fuel spill just east of the Eisenhower Tunnel. Cleanup operations continue. I-70 stalled and accident-free through the metro area. And I-25 is moving fairly nicely between Castle Rock and North Glen, but we do have an accident now blocking two right lanes, northbound I-25 just near Ridgegate. 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
24: Good Tuesday morning. We're seeing areas of patchy smoke and haze across the Front Range as wildfires continue to impact parts of our state and fire danger, another major concern for the western slope, the mountains, the foothills. Winds pick up, low relative humidity. Highs today in Denver set to climb to around 90 degrees. Breezy at times through this evening. We will continue to see warm, dry, windy weather as we get into the end of the week, heading in through the holiday weekend. Daytime highs in the low to upper 90s into Friday, and 92 the expected high for 4th of July. Our 9 News Weather Impact Team's Katie LaSalle for Cozy 101.1.
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2: Oh, yeah. What's up?
3: You can barely see the mountains.
2: I know. Well, I can't see that far anyway because my eyes are completely like...
3: There's a haze surrounding our state.
2: I noticed that when I was driving in this morning is because there is a haze. And then I had to keep closing my eyes because they've been running and so nasty all week.
3: Ha! Where are they going? You better catch them.
2: Okay, that... No.
3: Come on. No. Come on. That was
2: But it's
3: going
2: to be
3: funny.
2: Crazy. So here's the thing that I would like to say about like all of this and how scary it is right now.
3: Yeah.
2: We've been having issues with fires. There's one down south. There's,
3: right.
2: Like, 4th of July is coming up, and I get it. That's amazing.
3: Nobody's going to care. You can do it anyway. They don't care. Nobody cares.
2: I'm starting to kind of freak out
3: America,
2: about it.
3: America, let's blow stuff up! Nobody cares. They're going to blow off fireworks. Nobody's going to listen. It's just, that's what we do. We don't care.
2: I know.
3: We
2: and
3: honestly
2: don't. People behind
3: don't.
2: Me do it so much. I'm like... Please don't burn my house down. That's kind of an expensive piece.
3: It's freedom. I have the freedom to blow these fireworks off, and you can't make me stop.
2: Well, no, I was reading and looking at like a lot of the districts and a lot of the fire departments or whatever are going to be cracking down harder because
3: good.
2: It is so high. This
3: hope like, so.
2: Yeah.
3: Yeah. Hope so.
2: But they can't catch them all.
3: Nope.
2: Hasselhoff.
3: No. Nope.
2: So
3: was
2: it?
3: Hasselhoff.
2: So just. Don't be a stupid
3: Just
2: idiot.
3: Use some common sense. I mean, just don't be an idiot about it.
2: Okay. All right. Coming up next, yeah, three right. things you need to know before you go. Don't be an idiot. Whoa. That's like our new coin phrase for the show. But no, three things you need to know before you go is going to be coming up next on Cozy 101.1. Good morning.

0: just trying to make sure you know what you need to know.
1: Well, kind of. It's three things to know before you go with Jenny and friends on Cozy 101.1.
2: All right, so we are going to get to some amazing Travis and Taylor news.
3: Oh my God!
2: No, but you love it. This actually is kind of funny, though. I think you might actually like this story.
3: Right.
2: Because it's not about, you know, celebrities, whatever else. Anyways, first let's start with this. Over 72 million Americans are expected to travel this weekend.
3: Yes.
2: So they're once again experiencing repeated pat downs because their overheating crotches are triggering body scanners at the U.S. airport. It's hot under. It's hot down under.
3: Get a little baby powder and put that down there.
2: Not a bad idea if you're headed in through TSA, because that is going to be like a giant red beacon in the place you
3: don't want chafing.
2: Say no to chafing. Although a pat down might not be too bad right now.
3: Right. Well, sir, it has been a moment, so.
2: Just be gentle.
3: Just be nice.
2: Call me Patricia.
3: All right, now it's just getting weird. Okay. Well, if you had Netflix, like so many of us do, apparently Netflix profiles are now going to require separate email logins. You can't just have like one account and then different profiles. Now everybody's going to have an email attached to their profile.
2: Why make it so hard?
3: So they can track things better. That's all that. That's what they want. They just want to be able to track and use our data and all that. The only exception is going to be children's accounts. Kids' accounts still won't need an email, but everybody else will.
2: Oh my God.
3: I
2: get it, but I also was like, you keep upping the price, you keep doing whatever. For those of us that are like grandfathered in, maybe we've been doing this for years and just let it slide.
3: And lowering,
2: the new people do it.
3: And raising the price and lowering options. I find myself watching Netflix, I think, is the least one I watch now. I watch Netflix least of all my streaming services. I watch Peacock more than I watch that now.
2: Yeah.
3: There's only a few things on there that I find interesting and good. The rest are all

0: There is this whole thing. TikToker's been goofing on this, and it's a challenge. What and how can you write wedding vows?
1: Oh, for Taylor Swift.
0: For Taylor Swift.
1: Yeah, I've seen that.
0: They're like, good luck, buddy.
1: Yeah.
0: Here's some options for you. So they're all trying to help him. They're like, you can't write wedding vows for Taylor Swift.
1: Of course you can.
0: It's going to be like, you know.
1: Here it is. Here it is. Travis, if you're listening, which we know you are. Just speak from the heart and say whatever comes to you. And don't try to be flowery. Don't try to write a Harlequin romance. Don't try to out-lyric Taylor Swift. Just be honest and be authentic. And that's all. Full stop, period.
0: See, I was just going to say, these are the lyrics I would write if I was Travis Kelce.
1: Okay. So that'd be good.
0: I do.
1: There you go.
0: That's about all you can really do, dude.
1: Yeah, that's it. Love you. I do.
0: I'll spend the next 50 years throwing lyrics out at you, but for right now, no.
2: Oh my gosh. More Jenny and Friends on the way. And here's what's coming up next.
0: All right. We have some tickets for you. It is Stars, Stripes, and Cheering.
1: Yeah.
0: We're going to be doing that here before 7 o'clock. So make sure you're listening for your cue to call all day long.
1: Oh, yeah. Because we got tickets like every hour again today.
0: Mm-hmm.
1: Yeah.
0: Yeah, I mean, he's doing our job for us.
1: There you go.
0: Thankfully, because I'm a sassy today.
1: I meant that in a positive way, by the way. Just saying.
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3: As you embark on your morning drive, eastbound I-70 remains closed between Silverthorne and Bakerville due to an early morning rollover accident involving a semi and large fuel spill just east of the Eisenhower Tunnel. Definitely use caution. I-70 stall and accident free through the metro area. Southbound I-25 getting a little slow between 104th and 84. Two right lanes blocked with an accident. Northbound I-25 near Ridgegate, slowing back to the Oak Hill Lane overpass. 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
7: Good Tuesday morning. We're seeing areas of patchy smoke and haze across the Front Range as wildfires continue to impact parts of our state and fire danger, another major concern. For the western slope, the mountains, the foothills, winds pick up, low relative humidity. Highs today in Denver set to climb to around 90 degrees. Breezy at times through this evening. We will continue to see warm, dry, windy weather as we get into the end of the week, heading in through the holiday weekend. Daytime highs in the low to upper 90s into Friday, and 92, the expected high for 4th of July. I'm 90s Weather Impact Team's Katie LaSalle for Cozy 101.1.
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0: Cozy 101.1. It is Jenny and friends. And one of our friends, Ed Sheeran, you know, just gave us a bunch of tickets. He's like, hey, guys, you want to give these to your listeners? We're like, sure, buddy. Absolutely.
1: Yeah, he even came in and delivered them personally.
0: Yeah.
1: And well, like, here, I'm giving you a stack of tickets.
0: We shared a ketchup shot. We were all good to go. A little Heinz, if you know what I'm saying. No, but we do have Ed Sheeran tickets. It is Star Stripes and Sheeran. And right now, caller number 20, you get to go and see him Saturday. I made sure it was Saturday.
1: Saturday.
0: July 4th.
1: July 4th.
0: And he's bringing Miles Smith, Aaron Rowe. It's going to be a really great show.
1: Yeah. So if you want to go, let's do caller 20, 303-290-1011.

0: Cozy 101.1. It is Jenny and friends. And hi, who is this?
1: Lee?
0: Why are you up so early?
2: What are you doing, girl?
1: Getting ready for work.
2: Well, oh, you get that work thing.
0: Well, yeah.
1: You got to do it.
2: Stupid bills need to be paid.
0: But hey, it pays off for you today because you are going to Ed Sheeran Saturday. See, you can go into work and be like, I don't know about you, but while I was drying my hair, totally went some Ed Sheeran tickets.
2: Just standing in a towel, hair was wet, won Ed Sheeran tickets. Yay.
0: What'd you do today, Becky? We're going to put you on hold. We'll be right back. Okay, girl?
1: Okay.
0: And again, this is Star Stripes and Sheeran, a huge takeover every hour. So right after 7 o'clock, we'll have another pair for you here on Cozy 101.1.
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4: Eastbound I-70 remains closed between Silverthorne and Bakerville due to the early morning accident and fuel spill. Cleanup operations continue. I-70 stall and accident free through the metro area. Southbound I-25 getting heavy now between I-76 and 6th Ave. Crash blocking two right lanes, still adding 20 minutes to your drive. Northbound I-25 near Ridgegate with delays heavy back to Castle Pines Parkway. Accident westbound 6th Ave at Wadsworth in the right lane. 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

0: away.
1: We have a 250 plus year love affair with ice cream.
2: We do.
1: I'm super excited about it because I've been, you know, you and I have both been on like these journeys where we're trying to get away from the sugar and away from whatever else.
2: But you also have to live a little.
1: Yes. And I feel like for America's birthday, I'm going to live a lot.
2: Did you realize that the average American has at least a scoop of ice cream per week? And each American will eat about 20, this one shocked me a little bit, 20 pounds of ice cream in a year. That's a lot of ice cream.
1: That's a lot of ice cream. I was thinking either ice cream or I still got to get to Costco and get the Snoopsicles.
2: Snoopsicles. There you go.
1: Yeah.
2: Yeah.
1: I got to get to Costco.
2: Yeah.
1: Well, I got to get to Costco for a couple things, but that is definitely on my list of like, I have to see
2: if you need a cool treat. Popsicles are definitely on the, typically on lower on the calorie side than ice cream would be. So.
1: Sold. You didn't even have to. You could be lying.
2: You had me at popsicles.
1: Oh, no. It's going to be a great weekend, right? Y'all excited?

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4: Early morning delays continue in the high country with this rollover accident and fuel spill. Eastbound I-70 still closed between Swarthmore and Bakerville. I-70 seeing a bit more activity forming through the metro area now as you make your way between I-25 and I-225. Northbound I-25 near Ridgegate, one right lane still blocked with this accident. Delays remain back to Castle Pines. And a crash continues in the right lane, eastbound 6th Ave at Wadsworth. 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
31: Good Tuesday morning. We're seeing areas of patchy smoke and haze across the Front Range as wildfires continue to impact parts of our state and fire danger, another major concern. For the western slope, the mountains, the foothills, winds pick up, low relative humidity. Highs today in Denver set to climb to around 90 degrees. Breezy at times through this evening. We will continue to see warm, dry, windy weather as we get into the end of the week, heading in through the holiday weekend. Daytime highs in the low to upper 90s into Friday, and 92 the expected high for 4th of July. I'm 90s Weather Impact Team's Katie LaSalle for Cozy 101.1.
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4: All right, so it's a Tuesday. I don't know if you need to hear that, but I feel like during the summertime, it's never a bad thing to just at some point start reminding people what day it is.
5: Especially on a short work week like this.
4: Yeah, a lot of people are taking the week off. And I noticed that if you're driving and you're in your car right now and you have the same route that you take every day.
5: Right.
4: I have noticed it's been a little thinner. People are more stupid, but it's been a little thinner. I'm not saying we got the brightest people on the road sometimes, but
5: there are less of them.
4: There are less of them. Yeah, this morning driving down on the highway and it's like weaving. I'm like, is that important to you?
5: It's pretty standard.
4: But when they're getting up on your bumper.
5: That's the best one is when you're on like a main road, but one with stoplights, like not a freeway or something.
4: Mm-hmm.
5: And they're getting right up on your butt.
4: Mm-hmm.
5: And then they get over and they pass you. And then like 100 yards later, you're both stopped at the stoplight and you're exactly where you would have been anyway.
4: I look over at them and that's when I start the tic-tac.
5: Yes.
4: Or the rock, paper, scissors.
5: See, I just kind of look over with that little judgmental side eye.
4: Bombastic side eye or whatever they call it.
5: Yes, I'm judging you.
4: Oh no, not me. I'll go there and be like, ready to play? So, oh, best out of three? So, you don't want to play? Okay. Does that mean I win? You forfeited.
5: Then they're just looking at you all weird.
4: Yeah, but those are the ones you have to worry about. It's the weird people.
5: The weird people.
4: You're like,
5: yeah.
4: What is she doing? I shouldn't have cut her off.
5: So let's just not be those people today.
4: No, let's not be those people. Especially because it is a holiday week. There's so many people that are traveling. One of the craziest things about traveling, if you're headed to the airport, you might want to bring some of that whole body spray. I'll tell you why coming up next with three things you need to know before you go.

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1: 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It's three things to know before you go with Jenny and friends on Cozy 101.1.
2: 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Lots and lots of people. One thing you should be aware of coming up here in just a second. Three things you know before you go. Let's start with this. 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
3: Oh, so I see. So it's trying to grasp the whole concept. So it's cheap parking is what we're saying.
2: Starts today and runs through the end of September, but approximately 3,000 spots in downtown Denver can be a discounted rate of $5.
3: Oh, which
2: saves you a ton because every time I go down there,
3: kind of like, should be that way anyway. I mean,
2: yeah.
3: I mean, I don't understand.
2: I mean, yes and no. There's not a lot of, you know, supply demand. There's not a lot of parking spots. They need them.
3: Apparently, they can take 3,000 of them, so the supply must not be that high.
2: Okay, well, so I'm just saying.
3: I just never understood why, like, parking lots, they're moneymakers. If you get an opportunity to buy a parking lot, go for it, because they are, you can just, $20 just to park here for 3 hours, and people, okay.
2: Well, especially if there's a game or
3: right?
2: a show.
3: Oh, God, goes up even worse than that.
2: You're like, $100 I'll park just so I can be right here.
3: Right, so I don't only have to walk 20 feet or whatever.
2: Yeah, so the parking app, Spot Hero, you have to download it and they'll tell you where it's at.
3: Very cool.
2: It's nice that they're trying to give back a little bit and help people visit downtown.
3: No, I'm totally in for that. Okay. I'm glad that I'm not the only one getting upset about Taylor and Travis's upcoming nuptials.
2: Oh, my God.
3: Which may or may not be happening this week.
2: I don't know what's worse, hearing about this or the constant complaining from
3: just
2: you.
3: Just wait, okay? Because Taylor and Travis's friends are allegedly grumbling because of how secretive their wedding is. This has been my biggest complaint. See, I'm not the only one. A source close to the couple says, quote, "It's a wedding, not a Middle East peace summit. People have kids, jobs, businesses, and travel plans. They're being asked to block off 2 full days and, quote, wait for instructions. Guests are getting frustrated. Taylor and Travis are taking their secrecy too far. Everyone understands wanting privacy, but at some point, it starts to feel like they're not even trusting their friends."
2: I wouldn't either if I were them.
3: Like, I don't get
2: why it's so secret. I'm sorry, but
3: why is it so secret? That's the part that bugs me. I agree. It's not a Middle East peace summit. You're not that important. You're a singer and a football player getting married. Nobody's going to crash your wedding. Nobody's going to, I mean, just, ugh.
2: I'm giving you your moment.
3: I realize that Swifties are going to come for me. Bring it. It's a little frustrating. It really is.
2: I think we all understand the frustration.
3: As the public.
2: Okay, calm down. Listen to me. I think we all understand the frustration. We all have the frustration.
3: Don't mom talk me. Do not mom talk me right now. Don't go, honey, I get that you're having big feelings. And then,
2: big feelings, and you have big feeling words.
3: Use your big boy words.
2: I'm trying to talk to you.
3: Get it over with. I can't wait until this week's over. And if they don't get married this week, I swear to God.
2: I'm not coming in on Monday if they don't. If it ends up being a whole entire, like,
3: and
2: fake,
3: it was, they were just
2: fake out.
3: It was a ruse, and you're right. It'd be like, no.
2: What's going to be funny is when all of a sudden they come out that they've already been married for
3: seriously,
2: like 2 weeks.
3: Oh, my God. Oh, I will have to turn in my Swiftie card at that point.
2: Die.
3: I will do a public burning of my Eras t-shirt. And
2: I would die. Where was I? Okay.
3: Just give me a juice box. I'll be fine.
2: I was going to say, I don't have any treats in here, but there's some in the other room. Okay. I have an Ensure, which
3: here's
2: might
3: Stevie,
2: even be a better treat.
3: Here's the little bowl of dry Cheerios.

0: downs because they're overheating
1: Nether region.
0: Crotches. They're triggering body scanners.
1: I think Nether region pretty much just gives it away. So yeah. So it's triggering.
0: People are like, they got swamp butt.
1: Well, yeah.
0: They're going through the TSA.
1: It's warm out. And
0: all of a sudden they're like, what's that heat signature coming from there? And so they're having to get a pat down. I'm kind of thinking that I want to go to TSA. Just
1: what do you
0: to go
1: think? I'm
0: it.
1: Like hiding a blowtorch up there? I mean, come on.
0: I'm going to go drive around in my heated seat, and then I'm going to walk into TSA just so that I go. So I can feel pretty.
1: Yeah, that's a great idea. And don't wear underwear that day, so it gets extra warm down there. Yeah,
0: mm-hmm. Yeah. So if you guys are like rolling around because it is hot, and then they've been saying there's like record heat everywhere.
1: Yeah,
0: just you know maybe some
1: baby powder.
0: All body, yeah, baby powder,
1: baby
0: something
1: powder
0: like
1: down
0: that.
1: There.
0: But I did see yesterday in one of my mom's sites that. The line for TSA at DIA yesterday was like wrapped around.
1: Really?
0: So give yourself plenty of time.
1: Oh, yeah, for sure.
0: Because they're doing a lot of that and that escalator's off.
1: Mm-hmm.
0: Perfect timing for
1: mm-hmm.
0: it.
1: Mm-hmm.
0: So, yeah. But also check in other regions. Full body deodorant. I mean, come on.
1: There you go. I mean,
0: powder spray down there.
1: Yes. All for it.
0: We've all been there.
1: Yes.
0: Unfortunately.
1: It is a fact of life.
0: Yeah.
1: Swap butt does happen.
0: And at that point, so does maybe meeting a person at the TSA line.
2: More Jenny and Friends on the way.
3: And here's what's coming up next.
0: All right, so we got a chance for you to win $1,000. Jenny and Steve's 1K minute to win it. Yeah, I feel really good today about like someone's wanting to pick my questions.
1: Maybe. We'll see. So if you've got your trivia knowledge and you're ready to roll and you want to win the grand, we're going to do that in like 5 minutes, maybe? Something like that?
0: Pick Jenny's questions. Can't wait to play along. We're going to do it here in just a few.

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2: Hello?
3: Hi, Stephanie from Golden. You have been chosen. It's Jenny and Steve, and time for Jenny and Steve's 1K Minute to Win It. 10 questions in 60 seconds. You get them correct, you win $1,000. Say pass if you don't know the answer, and whatever first answer you shout out, unfortunately, that's the one we have to take.
2: Okay.
4: All right, Jenny's questions or my questions?
2: Let's do Jenny's.
4: All right. Thought that's how that was going to roll. Are you both ready?
2: Yeah.
4: Go.
2: Oh my God, no, I'm so nervous. Yes, I'm ready.
3: What is the World Soccer Tournament taking over the USA right now?
2: FIFA.
3: What is the sum of 10 and 17?
2: 27.
3: What are the decorative snap-on charms that fit in the holes of Crocs?
2: All pass.
3: What do you use to write on a blackboard?
2: Chalk.
3: What is the real name of the character fans affectionately call Baby Yoda in The Mandalorian?
2: Grogu.
3: On this date in 1498, what was invented in China to help clean your pearly whites?
2: Toothpaste.
3: What's the name of a place you go to see lots of animals?
2: The zoo.
3: What is the response to see you later, alligator?
2: After a while, crocodile.
3: Before Victoria Beckham became a fashion designer, she was a member of an all-female pop group named what?
2: The Spice Girls.
3: What's the name of that thing that hangs down in the back of your throat?
2: Oh my gosh. Pass.
3: Okay, let's go back a little bit. The little decorative snap-on charms are gibbets.
4: Did not know that, all right.
3: Really? Oh man, my girls are obsessed with them. In 1498, it was actually the bristle toothbrush.
4: Oh,
2: the toothbrush. I was going to say that.
3: I liked, 50-50 on that one.
4: I liked your answer, though. I was right there with you.
3: She said it with confidence, too. And the name of that thing that hangs down the back.
4: Uvula.
3: Ooh, it's a girl house. Do you remember, what was it, Monster House? When he's like, the uvula. Oh, it's a girl house.
2: Yes. It's all from the Big Bang Theory. Sheldon always talks about his uvula.
3: Yeah. Oh, you did awesome. Thank you for having fun with us. See you later, alligator.
2: Oh, yes. You're awesome. After all, crocodile.
3: All right. You want to play along with us? Then all you got to do is go get signed up at KOSI101.com. It's a girl house.

0: Oh, there's going to be some people around, and it is going to be a party on July 4th, America's birthday. Ed Sheeran's going to be here at Empower Field, a mile high, and we feel like you should go.
1: We do, and we would love to send you.
0: Stars, Stripes, and Sheeran. Caller number 20 right now. We got those tickets. Again, it's a takeover, so all day long we're going to be doing this. Right now is your chance this hour. So 303-290-1011. That's the number. Call right now to win those tickets.

0: Cozy 101.1. It is Jenny and friends. All right, Steve, let's see. How is this?
1: Jessica Spencer.
0: Well, Jessica Spencer, you're going to Ed Sheeran on Saturday.
1: Awesome.
0: Yeah,
1: I've been trying all day. My husband wanted to go, so.
2: Oh, somebody going to be sleeping alone tonight. His husband just called her out.
0: Well, congratulations. Got a pair of tickets to see Ed Sheeran for July 4th, America's birthday. We're going to be right back, okay?
1: Awesome. Thank you so much.
0: And then you can go back to sleep.
2: That was hilarious. Her husband's, what do you mean all day? You just woke up.
0: Oh, man, he's in so much trouble right now.
2: I know, right?
0: Oh, I kind of feel bad for him, but I don't.
2: Special place in the guest room for him this evening. So.
0: It's got a sofa. Yeah. All right, we got another pair of these coming up after 8 o'clock. It is an Ed Sheeran takeover every hour till 5 o'clock. We're going to be giving these tickets away.
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4: Eastbound I-70 has reopened between Silverthorne and Bakerville following that rollover semi-accident and fuel spill. Still seeing a 55-minute delay as things fully get back to normal in the area. And I-70 remains heavy between Federal and Tower Road. I-25 still slow between Castle Rock and North Glen. I-270 remains heavy through Commerce City. And we do have a crash at 104th and Highway 85. Minor slowing in the area. 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

0: Cozy 101.1, everybody getting ready to travel. You got to be careful, though, because I did have on the mom sites, they were talking about how the line for TSA at DIA was so long.
1: Pretty long.
0: Yeah, so be careful. If you are doing some traveling, give yourself plenty of time and patience and grace, all those things that we ask you to do every time.
1: Yeah, a couple of weeks ago when I was over there, it was... Thank goodness we were picking up and not leaving because the departure line was quite long.
0: You're like, wait, what? Also, if you were listening earlier, we were talking about, according to AAA, summer travelers are once again experiencing repeated pat downs because they're overheating, you know, nether regions are triggering body scanners at U.S. airports. They're like, hey, what's going on down there? You're like, I don't know. I'm hot. Swamp butt, man.
1: I just farted. It's no big deal.
0: I'm assuming this is a moisture part to it rather than just like a heat signature.
1: Never mind. I don't make this too gross. But
0: So I would like to know, have you ever gotten stopped by the TSA? Something maybe embarrassing or suspicious.
1: Oh,
0: have you ever done that?
1: I've gotten a couple of pat downs, but nothing where they, you know, drag me into the back room and wanted to do a cavity search or anything. But
0: oh, I've been in the back room.
1: wait, you got pulled into a back room?
0: Oh, yeah. It was intense.
1: Well, now you have to share this.
0: Okay. How about you give me like a few minutes?
1: All right.
0: And then I'll come back and I'll tell you my story.
1: Okay.
0: And we'd love to hear yours as well. And I blame my dad 100% on this one.
1: It's your fault, Don.
0: I thought he was doing it on purpose to get me busted by TSA, but I'll tell you about it coming up in 7 minutes. Have you ever gotten busted or suspect?
1: That extra little attention.
0: It's kind of nice. It's Freya Gentle.

0: Ever got that extra little special attention when you're traveling? Because about 72 million people are about to travel for this next week, and they're saying there's a lot of situations that are happening. A lot of different things happening at all different airports.
1: Hey, they're looking out for us.
0: Yes, and I have had that situation. They were very gentle.
1: Share.
0: So, my parents live most of the year in Mesa.
1: Mm-hmm.
0: So, it was my birthday. I'm headed out there because I usually go spend my birthday with them. I don't know why, but Shady Acres is fun. And so, my dad's like, hey, by the way, like, I have a package. Can you grab it and put it in your suitcase?
1: Oh, no. Okay.
0: I was like, okay. And it's my dad.
1: Carry on or checked?
0: Carry on.
1: Got it.
0: Because
1: okay. Continue.
0: He paid for the ticket. Yeah. I did not want to pay to yes. check the bag.
1: Yes.
0: So I'm going through and all of a sudden I see the look in one of their faces and then I see all of them come over and they're like, ma'am, can you come with us? I'm like, what did he put in that box?
1: Oh, no.
0: What's in the box? What's in the box? And at this point, I'm like, my dad, like, he, you know, like, he would be the one to pull a mean prank on me like this.
1: That's beyond prank, but go ahead.
0: So I go back there. So he had ordered a drone, but the battery and everything else that came with the drone was setting off every detector in the entire thing.
1: Because, yeah.
0: And I'm like, so the guy's like, what's in here? I was like, I don't know. I'm like, my dad just asked me to bring it to Mesa, to whatever. It's still in the Amazon Prime box. Like, it hasn't been opened, obviously. I don't know. Bust it out. It's a drone. So it was something about the battery or whatever else. I'm just sitting there going, are you serious right now? But I got the full on pat down.
1: So could you get, are you allowed to do take it through like that or
0: once
1: no?
0: Once they had to open the box, figure out what it was.
1: Got it.
0: But yeah.
1: Okay.
0: I've never felt more like a drug mule in my life.
1: It was so you got a back room pat down.
0: Uh-huh.
1: Wow.
0: And then they had to go through all of my stuff. Like, and I'm like, sorry, newly divorced, don't have cute underwear. It's just like granny panties. It was right after the divorce. I'm like, I've been trying to impress him for a while.
1: I cannot believe that you actually justified your underwear to the TSA people. It's just recently divorced. I haven't had time to go to... to go to Vicky's Secret yet, so.
0: I'm sorry, it's true.
1: Oh, goodness.
0: I'll tell you one thing. We ended up being friends afterwards. Like, I'm pretty sure.
1: Sure. Did you know, set a quick date for a drink before the plane took off? I mean.
0: Had I known I was going to meet you soon, then I probably would have packed something nicer. Have you ever had situations like these? 303-290-1011.

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0: sailing. And then it can also be like, what did I do wrong? You feel guilty no matter if you did it or not. Exactly. I don't know why, but every time I go through there, I'm like, okay, I didn't bring anything bad, did I? Like, right? I always feel like I'm
1: triple check my pockets. Yep. And yes, yeah, totally.
0: But these are the stories that make it even more fun, because when is the time that you almost got busted for something that you didn't really do? 303-290-1011. Shalera, how about you?
2: Okay, so this was probably about 17 years ago. And I know this because I have twin daughters who are 27 and they were 10. So we took them to Mexico, Cancun, greatest vacation ever. But on the way back, you know, if you've ever been to the Mexico airport, you know, all the security people have like machine guns, and it's pre-intimidating. So we're going through the thing. I have my carry-on bag, and they look at me like, what are you doing? And I'm like, what? And they, like, step aside over here, and they open up my bag. They're like, is this your bag? I said, yeah, that's my bag. And they open it up, and I'm scared to death. I follow the rules, right?
0: Uh-huh.
2: To a T. My husband, I look at him, and he's cracking up.
0: Oh,
2: like,
0: no.
2: He's purple. He's purple. And I'm like, what did you do? What did you do? They have a gun pointing at me. They opened it up, and for a week's worth of every single shampoo, conditioner, lotion in our hotel, he packed in my carry-on. Ah. Everyone. There was like 40 of them.
0: Oh, my
2: God. And I'm like, keep it. Keep it. I don't want it. I don't want any of it. Just keep it all. And I was mortified. And he just cracking up.
0: Oh,
2: I'm like,
0: my gosh.
2: That was my life.
0: Oh. I'm telling you, that's that moment where you're like, you are sleeping on the sofa for a year, bro.
1: And be lucky I don't contact an attorney, sir.
2: Yes. I mean, how did he know I wasn't going to be arrested and kept in Mexico? And, you know, he'd have to fly home without me. And how did he know what they would do? It's not America.
1: How do you know that wasn't the original plan?
0: Oh! Blink twice if you need us to save you.
1: Oh, that's funny.
0: Shalera, thank you so much. That's an awesome story. I'm glad you were okay. I probably would have needed an extra pair of my granny panties at that
1: Seriously?
0: Point.
1: Seriously? That would be scary.
2: I don't even know what was in my bag other than all 40 things of liquid. Other than that, I blacked out. I don't know what was in my bag.
0: They're like, this is the worst drug mule ever.

0: learn stuff, win stuff.
1: We got this.
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2: All right, stars, stripes, and cheering. We've got Ed Sheeran tickets for Saturday, mm-hmm. July 4th. Mm-hmm. And it's going to be a super fun America birthday. And you just have to answer this question correctly first. So almost half of kids say this is their favorite thing to do outside in the summer.
3: Oh, they actually go outside in the summer still?
2: Okay, well, they didn't say how old the kids were. There's not a lot of details on the actual kids in here, but some kids do.
3: Play tag. Just throw something out there.
2: No. That's a good one, though.
3: Okay.
2: What do you think it could be, though? You do have to call to play 303-290-1011. God, remember tag? Or Red Rover?
3: Yes.
2: You could clothesline somebody you really didn't like.
3: Spiders and flies. All of it.
2: What is that?
3: I'll tell you about it later.
2: Okay.

0: Cozy 101.1, it is Jenny and Friends, and today is Jenny's Impossible Question, all about that summer, because it is going to be a super fun summer weekend, 4th of July. Mm-hmm. So about half of kids say that this is their favorite thing to do outside in the summer. It's cute.
1: I'm just surprised that many kids go outside still. Drink from the hose.
0: No, but okay. We survived it.
1: Yeah.
0: Somehow. All right. What do you think it is? Call 303-290-1011. Let's see. Hi, who's this?
2: Hi, my name is Dawn.
0: Dawn, what do you think the answer is?
2: Water balloon fights.
0: Those were fun until you had to clean it up.
2: No, that's fine. They've got reusable ones now.
0: They have reusable what?
1: Wait. Okay, so I'm a little confused. How do they break if you can then reuse them?
2: Yeah, I don't know. I haven't tested them out.
1: Fair. That's fair.
0: When you do, will you call me? Because I really could use those right about now.
1: That is
0: now.
1: A major step up in tech right there.
0: Well, I like the ones that are like the 100 of them, and you just hook it all up at once, and it just makes them all itself.
1: I have not seen that either.
2: Yeah, those are great.
0: Because back in the day, we had to blow them up individually by ourselves, uphill both ways.
2: I'd like to be doing that instead of work.
0: Yeah, I love the water balloon guess, but no, it's not that. Nothing to do with water, okay? Think about something very dry.
2: Okay.
0: All right, thank you, girl. 303-290-1011.

0: Cozy 101.1. It is Jenny and friends, and we're playing Jenny's Impossible Question.
1: So, did some research while we were playing that music and found out there are reusable water balloons. There's many choices, and apparently they have magnetic openings. So, that's how you can, they just bust open when they impact, but they don't actually break.
0: Here's the thing. You're hitting somebody with some metal? With a magnet? I don't know
1: if there's metal in there, but
0: have you seen my brother and I, like, when we play? Like, whenever we, like, have games and stuff like that? That would be Black Eye City right there.
1: I mean, genius that we've invented this, but...
0: Yeah, that's only for little kids that don't have the ability to
1: the strength to hurt others. Yes. Yeah.
0: So, good to know. Jenny's Impossible Question right now. 48% of kids say this is their favorite thing to do outside in the summer. What is it? The phone number, 303-290-1011 for Ed Sheeran tickets. Let's see. Lisa, what is your guess? Or, hello? What's your guess?
2: The answer. Riding bikes.
0: Riding bikes. Do you love to go outside and ride your bike?
2: Yeah.
1: Oh, yeah. Good. Love to hear that.
0: I love hearing that. Do you guys have the electric bikes or a regular good bike?
2: Regular.
0: Good. I feel like electric bikes are cheating. You got to be able to pedal it up a hill.
2: No, I hate when that happens.
0: Oh, that is true, but it's a rite of passage, my friends. But no, it's not riding a bike. Think about something else you might do on the driveway, okay?
2: Okay.
0: Thank you, guys. And I love doing this. Like I said, with my kids, we get very creative with it and have fun.
1: Dancing in strange costumes for the neighbor's enjoyment.
0: Okay, that was one time, and I'm sad I told you that story. Not okay. Not okay. So what else do you think it could be? 303-290-1011.
3: 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Our colors will fade,

0: 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It is Jenny and friends, and we're playing Jenny's Impossible Question. Because it's Stars, Stripes, and Sheeran this weekend.
1: Yeah, America.
0: July 4th, Ed Sheeran's going to be here. Here's your question. 48% of kids say this is their favorite thing to do outside in the summer. What do you think it is? Again, you do have to call to play. Lisa, what is your guess?
2: Playing with Sidewalk Chalk.
0: Playing with Sidewalk Chalk. Do you love doing that when you were a kid, too?
2: I do. We still have some and play with our kids with it.
0: One of the things I love to do, and tell me if I'm wrong, but when you draw, like, obstacle course... So you do like hopscotch here. This one's a run. Yeah. So we live like on the like half sack, as I call it.
1: Yeah.
0: So we'll draw all these different things that they have to do in the chalk.
1: Well, aren't you creative?
0: Well, that was COVID, and I saw it on a video. This is not something my family ever did when I was younger. But I love that you do that too, though, with your kids, like play with sidewalk chalk.
2: Yeah, my daughter loves it. We have a whole case of it.
0: Mm-hmm. I bought some for my dad because my mom and dad are in town to keep at his house. He hates it. It makes me laugh so hard. So I know what I'm getting him for every single. He's like, you're not bringing that to my house.
1: Adding that to the collection. Yeah.
0: Yep. Well, that is also correct. Yay, Lisa. You got a pair of tickets to Ed Sheeran at Empower Field at Mile High coming up on Saturday for 4th of July. He's bringing Miles Smith, Aaron Rowe. It's going to be a great show.
2: Oh, my God. I got through a second time. It's so awesome.
0: Oh, you did call earlier.
1: Oh, okay.
2: I did.
0: See? That's why you never give up, right?
1: Never give up. Stick to your dreams.
2: We listen to you every morning.
0: Oh, well, thank you for that. See, good fan. That's a good mom right there. Plays with sidewalk chocolate, listens to Jenny and friends. I think I like all this. It's good. All right, we'll be right back to get your info, okay, Lisa?
2: Okay.
0: All right.
1: Oh, now I'm so sad. Cute. I have a whole thing of sidewalk chalk down in the basement that the kiddo just doesn't care about anymore because she's too big to go draw on the sidewalk.
0: Here's the thing is, no, she's not.
1: Well, okay.
0: Make her,
1: in her, yes. Because that's always fun when you're forced to do stuff.
3: 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And here's what's coming up next.
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0: Coming up after 9 o'clock, more Ed Sheeran tickets with this takeover.
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4: We continue to see typical morning slowing on those highways and city streets. I-70 is still slow between I-25 and Pena. I-25 remains a little heavy between C-470 and I-76. But earlier stalls and accidents have cleared. That delay at 120th and Highway 85 is in great shape. 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
14: Good Tuesday morning. We're seeing areas of patchy smoke and haze across the Front Range as wildfires continue to impact parts of our state and fire danger, another major concern. For the western slope, the mountains, the foothills, winds pick up, low relative humidity. Highs today in Denver set to climb to around 90 degrees. Breezy at times through this evening. We will continue to see warm, dry, windy weather as we get into the end of the week, heading in through the holiday weekend. Daytime highs in the low to upper 90s into Friday, and 92 the expected high for 4th of July. I'm 90s Weather Impact Team's Katie LaSalle for Cozy 101.1.
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0: So today is social media day. I know.
1: You got it.
0: Like, I feel like every day is social media
1: right?
0: day.
1: That was going to be my point. Like, we have to designate one day? Come on.
0: Yeah. But here's the thing is, if you haven't followed us yet, make sure you follow Cozy 101.1.
1: Yes, please.
0: Facebook, Instagram. We even got a ticker talker.
1: TikToker?
0: Whatever the kids call it.
1: On the TikTok?
0: Although I did have, you know, those videos where you, the viral videos where you can basically post someone's picture and then makes them do a dance.
1: Yes.
0: And it's AI generated, but some of them are really, really good.
1: Is that the one you showed me of your brother?
0: Yes. So on the TikTok, Jenny and Friends.
1: For a
0: it's
1: moment.
0: My brother getting down for World Cup. Oh, yeah.
1: Yeah, she showed me this and I was like, well, Tony's got some moves. Wow, look at that.
0: And then you saw him drop it like it's hot. You're like, never mind. That's not Tony. That one has a cuter little booty.
1: I didn't realize that was AI generated until you told me. But
0: yeah, I know. But it's a lot of fun. So make sure you follow us and make sure you just have some fun with it. Like, if you can do a stupid, funny video of yourself dancing or and we do a lot of those, believe me, because that's really all we know how to do. But like, just have fun with it today.
1: Yeah. I mean, I don't know why we need a day to celebrate social media when, you know, it's pretty much taken over everybody's life for the most part.
0: Yeah. So unfortunately, one of the first things I do when I get up is, so what's going on?
1: No, I force myself to not.
0: Yeah.
1: Until.
0: But you have to, again, you said you have to force yourself not to.
1: Yeah. Well, you get into a routine. Get up, take the dog out at like 3:30 in the morning. Then he and I snuggle on the couch and watch Law and Order together and drink coffee. Well, yeah. I drink coffee. He doesn't. But yeah. And then I purposely do not look at social media until I get into work. And then I look at it.
0: And then you're like,
1: And then I start arguing with everybody online. So it's like, you know. I don't know.
0: You do. You actually, it's a lot
1: lately,
0: of fun.
1: Lately, I've been really engaging with people a lot, and not in a good way. I shouldn't.
0: I don't know. It's entertaining for me, so I'm okay with it. I'll allow it. Maybe nobody else will, but I will allow it, Steve.
2: More Jenny and Friends on the way.
3: And here's what's coming up next.
0: All right, don't forget, Stars, Stripes, and Cheering. We got your Ed Sheeran tickets coming up this hour.
1: Yep.
0: We're going to do it in less than 10 minutes from right now.

0: We should make bets on whether he sings like America the Beautiful or something like that.
1: Oh, that's not a bad idea.
0: Thank you. A little prop bet for you.
1: I'm going to guess he will throw in a patriotic song in there somewhere.
0: Yeah. I'm proud to be American.
1: He might get sued by Lee Greenwood at that point. So. Oh, yeah.
0: That would be the dude that would do it, too. All right, so Ed Sheeran is coming for 4th of July, and we want to send you, it is Star, Stripes, and Sheeran. And right now is your chance to get those tickets. Call.
1: Yeah, you just got to be caller 20. Make it easy, 303-290-1011. Good luck!

0: Z101.1. It is Jenny and friends. And hello, who is this?
1: Charlene.
0: Charlene, you're going to celebrate America with Ed Sheeran.
1: Thank you.
0: You're so welcome. You got to let us know, though, if he does sing a patriotic song, which one?
1: I will, yes.
2: I mean, what better way to celebrate the independence of our great nation than by, on the 250th anniversary, celebrating it with a British person singing songs to us?
1: Yeah.
0: If that British person is Ed Sheeran, I'm in.
2: No,
0: and there's probably fireworks.
2: I'm saying it's going to be cool because it's like, look how full circle it's come, Ed. Now you're coming asking for our money.
0: Oh, my goodness. Well, I'm going to put you on hold. We'll be right back, okay?
1: All right. Thank you guys so much.
0: Of course. And again, this is a takeover, so it's happening after 10 o'clock as well with Tammy Oakland all the way up until 5 o'clock today.
2: Yepper.
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2: Hello?
3: Hi, Stephanie from Golden. You have been chosen. It's Jenny and Steve, and time for Jenny and Steve's 1K Minute to Win It. 10 questions in 60 seconds. You get them correct, you win $1,000. Say pass if you don't know the answer, and whatever first answer you shout out, unfortunately, that's the one we have to take.
2: Okay.
4: All right, Jenny's questions or my questions?
2: Let's do Jenny.
4: All right. Thought that's how that was going to roll.
3: Uh-huh.
4: It's fine. Are you both ready?
3: Yeah.
4: Go.
2: Oh, my God. No, I'm so nervous. Yes, I'm ready.
3: What is the World Soccer Tournament taking over the USA right now?
2: FIFA.
3: What is the sum of 10 and 17?
2: 27.
3: What are the decorative snap-on charms that fit in the holes of Crocs?
2: Oh, pass.
3: What do you use to write on a blackboard?
2: Chalk.
3: What is the real name of the character fans affectionately call Baby Yoda in The Mandalorian?
2: Grogu.
3: On this date in 1498, what was invented in China to help clean your pearly whites?
2: Toothpaste.
3: What's the name of a place you go to see lots of animals?
2: A zoo.
3: What is the response to see you later, alligator?
2: After a while, crocodile.
3: Before Victoria Beckham became a fashion designer, she was a member of an all-female pop group named what?
2: The Spice Girls.
3: What's the name of that thing that hangs down in the back of your throat?
2: Oh my gosh. Pass.
3: Okay, let's go back a little bit. The little decorative snap-on charms are gibbets.
4: Did not know that. All right.
3: Really? Oh man, my girls are obsessed with them. In 1498, it was actually the bristle toothbrush.
4: Oh,
2: the toothbrush. I was going to say that.
3: I liked, say 50-50 on that one.
4: I liked your answer, though. I was right there with you.
3: She said it with confidence, too. And the name of that thing that hangs down the back.
4: Uvula.
3: Ooh, it's the uvula. It's a girl house. Do you remember, what was it, Monster House? When he's like, the uvula. Oh,
2: the
3: it's
2: uvula.
3: A girl house.
2: Yes. Well, it's all from the Big Bang Theory. Sheldon always talks about his uvula.
3: Yeah. Oh, you did awesome. Thank you for having fun with us. See you later, alligator.
2: Oh, yes. You're awesome. After all, crocodile.
3: All right. You want to play along with us? Then all you got to do is go get signed up at KOSI101.com. It's a girl house.

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1: Yeah, it is, isn't it?
2: Wow. That's nuts.
1: Wow.
3: Feels like we just got done with Christmas, seriously.
1: Well, Halloween stuff's in stores.
0: Well, the days are long, but the month, it seems, are short. Yeah. Like, does that make sense? Like,
1: and now the days are going to start getting shorter.
2: Shorter.
1: I had a friend that always, like, he hated the first day of summer because he always said, and now the days will get shorter. And then there's me going, hallelujah! So I don't know if it is because you guys do in the mornings, but it's like when the sun's up till like 10 o'clock at night and you want to go to bed and the whole neighborhood's out screaming and playing and you're like, argh!
3: Oh no, because every night I go to bed now and my kiddo's like, but it's still daytime right now. I'm like, I know.
0: Oh yeah.
1: And you got to get up at 3 and it's like, I want to go to bed.
0: And I tried the trust exercise of like, okay, well, mommy's going to go to bed, but you guys can watch this until certain time and then... You know, whatever else. No,
1: it doesn't work.
0: I'm like, you're still watching it, aren't you?
3: You get up to go to work, and they're still watching it. Yeah.
1: Well, you ought to think too. It's like as soon as it hits July, what hits us right away? Back to school shopping.
3: Uh huh. Yep. And then
1: it does go fast.
3: And then once you're past back to school, it's almost like a direct line into the holidays. Technically, people get all excited. Starting in like September.
1: Happy New Year, everybody.
3: Yeah. All right. So let's all just get our Christmas gifts now. Celebrate the New Year.
0: 2027's going to be our year.
1: Nobody claim that.
0: Nobody do it. Nobody.
3: Oh, man.
0: All right. Well, the good thing is we've got for you, since it is going to be 4th of July, Ed Sheeran tickets every hour. Tammy Oakland's going to be doing that after 10 here on Cozy 101.1.
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Alex just texted in and just said, hey, can you get a little shout out and reminder to everybody that you got to vote today? Yes, it is election day, so reminder, drop off those ballots by 7 p.m. tonight. So, Alex, thank you for texting and reminding all of us about that. 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We always love hearing from you. Keep that number handy, too.

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101.1 Real Music Variety, 80s, 90s, 2K, and today it's Tammy Oakland. So it is Tuesday, and I know you're always like, oh, Tammy's Ticket Tuesday, what are we giving away today? Well, it's just all about the Ed Sheeran this week, okay? Because, you know, I mean, it's a big concert at Empower Field on Saturday, 4th of July. So we are already doing Ed Sheeran tickets every hour straight up till 5 p.m. today. So just kind of wrapping it all in one. So yes, I will have your chance to win some Ed Sheeran tickets coming up in three songs, in case you're wondering. But here's the thing. I was able to pull some strings because it is a Tammy's Ticket Tuesday, right? What always comes with that? A second chance drawing online, right? So go get yourself signed up right now for a pair of Ed Sheeran tickets. Tammy's Ticket Tuesday, second chance drawing online.

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2: Oh, yeah, sure. Just you.
1: Okay. Well, we're going to send you to Ed Sheeran on July 4th. It's Stars, Stripes, and Sheeran. 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

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I will take caller number 10. Caller number 10, you'll be my lucky one, and you'll be having the time of your life on 4th of July this coming Saturday. Woohoo! Good luck, caller 10 wins.

0: think it's just, it's fun. It's a lot of fun. It's Cozy 101.1, Real Music Variety, 80s, 90s, 2K, and today, Tammy Oakland hanging out with you. Let's get our winner. Hi, Cozy. Congratulations. You are caller number 10.
1: I am?
0: You are.
1: Oh, I can't believe it. I actually won the ticket.
0: You actually
1: won. I've been trying forever.
0: Yay! I always tell everybody persistence pays, never gives up, because at some point it's got to pay off.
1: That's right. And it did, too.
0: Woo, what's your name?
1: Karen Thomas.
0: Karen, yes, you are going to see Ed Sheeran this Saturday at Empower Field. Woohoo!
1: Woo! That'll be great.
0: Who just made you a big winner today?
1: 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Yay! I'm so excited. Thank you so much.
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80s, 92K, and today, thank you for listening. My name is Tammy Oakland. I had quite the evening last night. Oh, boy. And yes, it involves my new puppy, Zoe. And if you've ever had a puppy, you might be able to relate to this one. It was a crazy night, and I will share all the details with you. Oh, my goodness. Crazy story. Coming

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Cozy 101.1 Real Music Variety, 80s, 90s, 2K, and today's Tammy Oakland. So yeah, last night was quite the experience. So I had to take my mom to a doctor's appointment when I got home last night, late day appointment. And we get done and we're walking out the door and I get a phone call from my kiddo who says, "Hey, Zoe just ate half of my starfish." And I'm like, "Wait, what?" So to let you know, Zoe is my new dog that I adopted a week ago. I've only had her like a week and a half now, if even that. Tiny little Maltese. And she ate a starfish. So I called my vet right away and I'm like, "Hey, is this important? Does this pass through? What do we need to do?" And they're like, "You need to get to the ER now. Because one, we don't know if it's toxic. We don't know if it's going to get stuck in her intestines." And now, mind you, this was a starfish that he had gotten from a friend when he was like 6 years old. So it's old. It's a real starfish, but it's dead. Okay. It's the shell or the skeleton, whatever it is. But still, it's got like all the spiny little things and it could hurt her. So I had to rush home, grab her, get her to the ER vet. They get her back right away. They induce the vomiting to try to get it up. And so she chewed it up into tiny little pieces. Long story short, hopefully everything's going to be okay. They're monitoring her. Everything looks great. But like, it's like I've only had her for a week. But apparently she was sleeping and it just woke up real fast and grabbed it. And it's a small little starfish. So it's not like she spent some time gnawing on it. But it was hysterical when the vet came back. They're like, "We need to clarify something. She had a starfish. How did the starfish get out of the tank?" She's trying to picture my dog like trying to get into an aquarium or some crazy thing. I said, "No, it was a decorative one." It was a crazy night. $300 and some later, but Zoe's doing well. Has your dog ever ate anything weird? They said this is the first time they've ever seen this one come in. So let me know if you got a crazy my dog ate my you know what story.

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0: 101.1 Real Music Variety, 80s, 90s, 2K. And today it's Tammy Oakland. Just shared my story of my evening last night, taking my new dog to the ER because she decided to chew up half starfish. That was not fun, but kind of curious if you have one of those, my dog ate my whatever, fill in the blank stories. Hi, Cozy, you got one?
1: I had a lab that ate pantyhose.
0: Pantyhose? No way.
1: Yep. So we ended up in the emergency room.
0: Uh-huh.
1: We didn't realize it until he wasn't able to eat anything and started drooling.
0: Uh-huh.
1: And so we took him in, and he was in for 3 days with nothing by mouth, and he was getting IV fluid. So it was a very expensive adventure, but he did pass the pantyhose.
0: Okay. I'm sorry, I don't mean to laugh. I'm glad he's okay, but passing the pantyhose is just a hysterical way of putting
1: it. It was hysterical.
0: No matter what you do to try to protect them, they find the weirdest things. It's just crazy.
1: Exactly.
0: It's just crazy.
1: Exactly. So anyway, I enjoyed hearing your story about the starfish. Sad, but...
0: Well, thank you for calling in. I appreciate it.
1: Thank you.

today is Tammy Oakland hanging out with you on this very, very beautiful Star Stripes and Sheeran Day. So I know I'm getting so many phone calls still again and text messages. When are you going to give the next pair of tickets away? I'm giving them away right now. Like right now. Yep. So call me 303-290-1011. I will take caller number 10. Caller number 10. You are going to Empower Field on Saturday, the 4th of July. It's Ed Sheeran. It's Miles Smith. Aaron Rowe. It's the Loop Tour. And it's just going to be amazing. Call now to win.

0: Have you heard Jenny and Friends lately?
1: Oh, Ed Sheeran's coming to say hi to me.
2: We got one more chance for you to grab tickets.
1: Yeah, but he's coming to say hi to me.
2: Oh, yeah, sure. Just
1: okay. Well, we're going to send you to Ed Sheeran on July 4th. It's Stars, Stripes, and Sheeran. Again, all day tomorrow, starting after 6 with Jenny and Friends on Cozy 101.1.

0: 101.1 Real Music Variety, 80s, 90s, 2K. And today it's Tammy Oakland. Time to get another winner with Star Stripes and Sheeran. Hi, Cozy. Congratulations. You are caller number 10.
1: Really?
0: Really?
1: This makes me want to cry. I have been trying, and this man means more to me than, you know.
0: Oh, is it like his music, his lyrics, is like what, like all of it?
1: Well, there's actually a song right after I lost my little sister recently, so it's been an emotional journey.
0: Oh. Now you're going to make me cry.
1: I'm sorry. I've been trying really hard for these ones.
0: Okay. No. These are happy tears. It's like sad, happy tears. Yes. Like, I'm sad you had to go through that, but I'm happy that you're my winner, and I got goosebumps. I got goosebumps.
1: Oh, thank you. I'm like literally shaking.
0: What's your name?
1: Erica.
0: Erica, I am so happy to say that, yes, you are my winner. Yes, you are going to see Ed Sheeran at Empower Field this Saturday, and my heart is full for you.
1: Thank you so much.
0: Who just made you a big winner today?
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101.1 Real Music Variety, 80s, 90s, 2K. And today, my name is Tammy Oakland. Super happy, again, for Erica winning those tickets to Ed Sheeran. And Erica, thank you for sharing. I think it's just, music has been my life since literally the day I was born, which is why I got my job in radio. It's why I'm a musician, because I just, music has a way of connecting with people in ways that words can't. And it just, it fills my heart when you find a connection to something. So I hope you enjoy the show, and I hope it brings you closer to your sister who passed. So it's amazing. Thank you for sharing. And I just want to say, too, because I know a lot of people want to win these tickets, because it's just amazing. It's going to be a great show. So I do have a bonus chance, a drawing up online. You just got to get registered to win, okay? So if you haven't been able to get through on the phones, make sure you sign up online today, okay? Go to KOSI 101.

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0: 101 Real Music Variety, 80s, 90s, 2K. And today, hey, it's Tammy Oakland. So earlier I was sharing the story about how last evening I was spending some time at the ER vet for my new dog who decided to eat half a starfish. Yeah, it was a crazy story. Expensive story. She's okay. She's fine. But it's like no matter what you do, you can't avoid something being eaten with a puppy or any dog for that matter. And I appreciate all the stories that are coming in. They've been, oh my goodness, some of these stories are crazy about things that dogs have eaten. But it's not just dogs, right? You have a cat? So, all right, tell me your story.
1: There was a little girl. She was about a year old, and she ate one of those clear bra straps.
0: Oh my goodness.
1: And luckily, I didn't have to take her to the hospital, but we were wondering what was wrong with her. And that started coming out the other end, and I had to pull it out of her like a measuring tape.
0: I don't mean to laugh, but I have been there and done that with one of my dogs when they eat like a piece of string, and it, yeah, you gotta assist, and it's just awful.

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0: 101.1 Real Music Variety, 80s, 90s, 2K. And today, I'm Tammy Oakland. Had a lot of wild my dog ate fill in the blank stories today. Even that cat story earlier, that was funny. But hi, Cozy, you got one too?
1: Our dog one time ate a worm.
0: Ate a worm? Ew!
1: Yeah.
0: That's like good protein, though, isn't it?
1: Yeah. And then, since we have fish, our dog, like, would lick the fish tank.
0: Are you serious?
1: I'm serious.
0: Oh my gosh, that is adorable. My dog was obsessed with the fish tank, my last dog that I had, and she would like get up on a chair and sit and stare at the fish all day, but she never licked the tank.
1: No, our dog licked it. It was weird.
0: Oh, that's so funny. What's your name?
1: Emmett.
0: Emmett, thank you for listening and calling in.
1: Bye.
0: I'm just visualizing that. It's hysterical. Hey, another chance to win those Ed Sheeran tickets coming up in three songs. Keep listening to win.

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101.1 Real Music Variety, 80s, 90s, 2K. And today it's Tammy Oakland. Big holiday week, 4th of July on Saturday. And it's going to be somebody coming into town that's kind of a big deal. Playing a little guitar and singing. And it's Ed Sheeran. And we got this fun thing going on, Stars, Stripes, and Sheeran. And that fun thing is giving you tickets to the show. So, yeah, I will take caller number 10 right now. 303-290-1011. 303-290-1011. Call now if you'd like to go see Ed Sheeran this Saturday.

0: Jenny and Friends lately?
1: Oh, Ed Sheeran's coming to say hi to me.
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2: Oh, yeah, sure. Just
1: okay. Well, we're going to send you to Ed Sheeran on July 4th. It's Stars, Stripes, and Sheeran. Again, all day tomorrow, starting after 6 with Jenny and Friends. I'm Cozy 101.

0: Rosie, 101.1 Real Music Variety, 80s, 90s, 2K. And today, my name is Tammy Oakland. Thank you for listening. It is Stars, Stripes, and Sheeran. And time to get a winner. Hi, Cozy. Congratulations. You're caller number 10.
1: Yeah, awesome.
0: Woo, what's your name?
1: Max.
0: Max?
1: Yeah.
0: Like the Grinch's dog, Max?
1: Yeah.
0: Sorry. I'm a dog person. I always think of that. That's so funny.
1: That's great.
0: All right, Max, who are you going to take with you to Ed Sheeran? Because you're my big winner.
1: I'll probably take my daughter with.
0: Oh, she's going to love that. This is like a best dad moment right there.
1: Oh, yeah.
0: Well, sweet. Yes, you will be there on the 4th of July. Who just made you a big winner?
1: 101.1.
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0: 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I am still getting a chuckle and loving some of these stories that you're sharing with me about your dog ate things. Because my dog ate a starfish last night. So you said you have a story?
1: We had a Lhasa Apso.
0: Uh-huh.
1: And he was really cute, but not too bright.
0: Uh-huh.
1: He ate a bee twice.
0: What?
1: The first time he just didn't, he didn't learn his lesson. Had to rush him to the vet. You know, his mouth, his tongue was all swollen up.
0: He
1: couldn't eat or drink.
0: Yikes, that is absolutely scary. I mean, and that's the thing, like, I take great care of my dogs. We puppy proof, we do everything, but sometimes you just can't control it. I mean, there's no way you can, like, stop them from eating a bee. How could you even do that?
1: Exactly. Try to get all the dandelions out of your yard.
0: Right?
1: That's where they like to be.
0: Oh, well, thank you so much for calling in and sharing your story, and I hope you have a great day.
1: Yeah, you too.
2: Yo, man.
3: Yo.
2: Open up, man.
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3: But who?
2: The girl next door, you know? I don't know what to do.
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0: music variety, 80s, 90s, 2K, and today, Tammy Oakland hanging out with you. It is a Stars, Stripes, and Sheeran day, so we have got Ed Sheeran tickets that we are hopefully going to give to you. We got every hour we're giving them away. And I thought, why not, like, shake it up a little bit, right? Why don't we give away a pair of tickets, like, right now for the 1 o'clock hour? Let's do it. What do you think? Are you listening right now? You, like, trying to get these Ed Sheeran tickets? Call me. Be caller number 10, 303-290-1011. 303-290-1011. 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I'll send you to the show. I want you to have a good time. 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

0: It's Stars, Stripes, and Sheeran on Cozy 101.1 Real Music Variety, 80s, 90s, 2K, and today I'm Tammy Oakland. Hi, Cozy. Who is this?
1: This is Christina.
0: Christina, are you doing anything on Saturday?
1: I am not. Well, I am now.
0: She's like, I know your game, Tammy. I won.
1: Yay!
0: You did. You were caller number 10. Yes, you're going to see Ed Sheeran at Empower Field.
1: Amazing.
0: Yes, that's going to be such a great show.
1: Yes, it is.
0: You know, I keep thinking, too, because they keep saying that he's going to go to Taylor Swift's wedding, which is supposed to be Friday night. So does that mean he might be talking about it on Saturday at our show?
1: You think he's going to be hungover?
0: That's what I was saying earlier. I was like, he better have some aspirin and be ready to go for us.
1: Yes, absolutely.
0: Oh, I love it. I love it. Well, who just made you a big winner today?
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1: Oh, Ed Sheeran's coming to say hi to me.
2: We got one more chance for you to grab tickets.
1: Yeah, but he's coming to say hi to me.
2: Oh, yeah, sure. Just you.
1: Okay. Well, we're going to send you to Ed Sheeran on July 4th. It's Star, Stripes, and Sheeran. Again, all day tomorrow, starting after 6 with Jenny and Friends on Cozy 101.1.

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And today it's Tammy Oakland, Stars, Stripes, and Sheeran. We got your chance to win tickets all day today. But I also say it's Tuesday, so I do have a Tammy's Ticket Tuesday second chance drawing for Ed Sheeran tickets. So make sure you get yourself signed up, okay? 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

Cozy 101.1 Real Music Variety, 80s, 90s, 2K, and today. I'm Tammy Oakland. That's it for me. I hope you have a wonderful rest of your Tuesday. Kathy J is coming up next, and yes, be prepared. She has got more Ed Sheeran tickets to give away. So keep listening to win, and good luck.

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Rosie, 101.1, Real Music Variety, 80s, 90s, 2K, and today, hello, it's Kathy J here, and happy Tuesday to you. Coming up this hour, if you haven't heard, it is Stars, Stripes, and Sheeran on Cozy. We have so many pairs of tickets to go and celebrate Ed Sheeran coming to Empower Field this Saturday night. We want you to go. So from 6 a.m. to 4 p.m., we are giving a pair of tickets away every hour. We've been doing it all day, and I got a pair this hour, 3 o'clock hour, and the 4 o'clock hour. And then we're doing it all day tomorrow. So keep listening sometime this hour. Your chance to win those tickets to go and see Ed Sheeran this Saturday.

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One real music variety, 80s, 90s, 2K, and today it's Kathy J here. Keep listening for your chance to win those tickets to go and see Ed Sheeran at Empower Field this Saturday night for the 4th of July. Maybe you're getting out and about, showing the skin, trying to get some color on it. Oh my goodness, my legs are so white, they reflect the sun right off of them. To get sun to penetrate through my legs, it's just not going to happen. I just want you to know. I tried to put a proper SPF on my legs. I tried to sit out over the weekend. It's not happening. Not happening. I just have to do a fake spray tan if I ever want to have tan legs. Keep listening for your chance to win Ed Sheeran tickets sometime this hour. You'll need to be caller 10. Good luck.

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Stars, Stripes, and Sheeran, that's all we're saying here on Cozy, because we have the most tickets in the Mile High City to get you in the house for the biggest party this 4th of July. It's Saturday night at Empower Field with Ed Sheeran. Fireworks, all those amazing hits, whether you like The Castle on the Hill or Photograph or, I mean, just start naming off all of his songs. They're amazing. And Shivers, oh my gosh, I get the shivers just thinking about it. If you'd like to go, your chance to be Caller 10 is coming up right after this song.

Breezy 101.1. Real music variety, 80s, 90s, 2K today. Kathy J here. You want to go see Ed Sheeran, Stars, Stripes, and Sheeran? That's all we're talking about. And if you'd like to go to the big party this Saturday night, Ed Sheeran in Power Field, 4th of July with the fireworks. Be caller 10 right now. It's that easy. 303-290-1011. Caller 10 gets to go see Ed Sheeran at Empower Field this Saturday night. Good luck.

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1: Oh, Ed Sheeran's coming to say hi to me.
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1: Yeah, but he's coming to say hi to me.
2: Oh, yeah, sure. Just
1: okay. Well, we're going to send you to Ed

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Hello, it's Kathy J. Have you ever gone and cleaned your kids' rooms when they were out of town? So I warned my daughter. She was going on like a little like camping thing. And I warned her, like, Avery, you better make sure that room is clean because your dad's going to be going through it. Just something in me told me he was going to do that parent thing when you clean the room. Well, I'm glad she did because he still found stuff. Coming up, I'm going to tell you what he found. And I helped the youngest clean her room over the weekend. So I'm going to throw her under the bus, too.

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D101.1, Real Music Variety, 80s, 90s, 2K, and today. Hello and happy Tuesday. It's Kathy J here. Okay, so my daughters, their rooms, cleaning, all of that never goes together well. So it's the summertime, end of the school year, and I warned my daughters, like, we're not going into the summer with all of these clothes hidden everywhere, under beds, in the drawers all weird, back in the closet, hiding in purses. I mean, it's everywhere. Their stuff is everywhere. So last weekend before, I took the time with my youngest and we pulled her entire closet out. And we went through bags, sizes that didn't fit, we donated. I mean, we did it. We did it. And I warned my older daughter. I said, look, do you need me to help you? Because guaranteed daddy's going to be going through your room. And she was like, no, I got this, mom. I got this. Well, she is away on a little camp for the next couple days. And guess what daddy did? He went into her room. So the youngest one, I found a lot of wrappers and socks hidden in purses. That was her big thing. Backpacks had a bunch of wrappers and socks in it. Well, coming up, I'll tell you what daddy found in Avery's room. Oh my gosh, coming up.

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D101.1, Real Music Variety, 80s, 90s, 2K, and today, happy Tuesday, 4th of July week. I am Kathy J, helping you get through it. Maybe you got the time off already. Whatever you're up to, thanks so much for keeping it with us right here at Cozy. You are listening for a chance to win tickets to go and see Ed Sheeran this Saturday night, 4th of July at Empower Field. It's our Stars, Stripes, and Sheeran, so just keep listening. Sometime this hour, I'll be asking for caller 10. My daughter, Avery, she went away for a little camp, and when she did, before she left, I warned her, like, the minute you leave your room, your dad's going to find time to go in there and start cleaning it. Well, she did. She cleaned a lot of stuff, but she didn't clean underneath the dressers, and she didn't clean underneath her bed. So her father called her at camp, and he was like, first of all, what's up with all the pretzel wrappers? She started laughing, and then he was like, and I found all this, and then she was, you know, she got embarrassed, and then he said, and you broke your bed. She was like, wait a minute, I told you about that, like, last year. Oh my gosh, it was so funny. So, well, you know, parents, if you want a good laugh, go and look underneath your kids' beds. Oh my gosh. Don't stop believing. Someday they'll be able to clean it on their own.

On Real Music Variety, 80s, 90s, 2K, and today it's Kathy J here. You got plans for the 4th of July? Ed Sheeran is coming to town, and Cozy is your ticket into that show. We have so many tickets. It's the Stars, Stripes, and Sheeran. We are giving those tickets away every hour, 6 a.m. to 4 p.m. Today and tomorrow are the last days we're giving them away, so please just keep listening. Your chance to be caller 10 is actually coming up right after this song. You'll need to be caller 10, 303-290-1011. Not now, but after, right after this song.

0: 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If you want to go see Ed Sheeran this Saturday night in Powerfield, the 4th of July, because I'm proud to be an American, celebrate with Ed Sheeran this Saturday night. You just got to be caller 10. We want you to go 303-290-1011. 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
3: As you make your way around town this afternoon, northbound and southbound I-25 is seeing slower speeds between Hampton and I-76. We do have an accident in the right lane, northbound I-25 between Toma and Plum Creek. That's adding 20 minutes to your drive, causing stop-and-go speeds. I-70 already slow between I-25 and Pena, with a crash in the express lane eastbound I-70 near Havana. 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

Tuesday, it's Kathy J here. Congratulations to everyone that keeps winning Ed Sheeran tickets. It is our Stars, Stripes, and Sheeran happening here on Cozy. Every hour, we are giving away Sheeran tickets. It is awesome. Like, the whole concert is going to be cozy, listeners. It's going to be fantastic. And it is happening this Saturday night for the 4th of July. So just keep listening. Your next chance to win some tickets is coming up next hour. What are you going to get into for the 4th of July? You got parties to go to, places to go, people to see. I'm going to be actually taking a little quick trip back home to upstate New York to the mountains, Adirondack Mountains, to see my family. Coming up, I got to talk to you really fast about my cousin. She's all about going to the beach. I mean, nobody does the beach like she does. So coming up, I got to tell you about the text messages that I've already been getting.

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Cozy 101.1, real music variety, 80s, 90s, 2K, and today, happy Tuesday. It's Kathy J here. It's the Tuesday of the 4th of July week. Just a different kind of vibe happening right now. People are getting ready to hang out together. Maybe you got some time off already. Whatever you're getting into here for the 4th of July, make sure, first of all, you're being safe about it. The fireworks, all of that, just the burn bans. Let's just respect everything that's happening and all of the firefighters that are out there making sure that everything's going to be okay. So thank you to them, and do what we can to make sure it's safe. So I'm going to be heading back to upstate New York. I go to the Adirondack Mountains. That's where my family is from. Out here in Colorado, we have mountains. Where I'm from, the Adirondacks are kind of like the woods. They're like fluffy mountains because they're just full of trees. So many trees as far as the eye can see. So that's where I'll be. And it's very humid back there, and I'm going to be on a lake on Saturday night. While you're at the Ed Sheeran concert, I'll be on a lake. And I'm just looking forward to it, just hanging out. And so my cousin is all about the beach and being there before the fireworks start. She's got two kids, and she has anything and everything that you've seen for sale at Walmart. She's bought it. I mean, the big umbrellas, the tables, the chairs. I mean, I'm ready for this setup. She said she's going to be there about 10 a.m. So I'm looking forward to that. So whatever you get into, again, just make sure that it's safe.

Cozy 101.1. Hello, it's Kathy J here. Just talking about, I'm be heading back east to the upstate New York, the Adirondack Mountains. It's where my family's from. Generations back, we go back. But I grew up out here in the Denver metro area in Thornton. Like, my family, my mom and dad were like the first to escape back home, so to speak. So I grew up out here. They worked for the airlines. So I've always had the pleasure of calling both places home. But over the weekend, I'll be heading back home. And like, I'm ready. And it's just, I'm looking forward to sitting at the beach with my cousin. I'm looking forward to all of it. Whatever we're going to do. My daughter Avery's going with me. She loves playing volleyball now. So she's going to be doing a lot of sand volleyball. You know, my family, I'll go say hi to my sister's resting place. It's just take new flowers to the cemetery. You know, there's a lot of stuff that I'm looking forward to doing in this quick little weekend that I have. But also one of my favorite, funniest memories, my armpit sandwich at the beach. Coming up, I'm going to share with you my story of my armpit sandwich.

now. 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Them playing volleyball at the beach. Top Gun, Cozy 101.1. Hello, 4th of July week. I am Kathy J. I hope you're having a good week. Maybe you get some time off coming up. Enjoy it. Do something with your family. Make some funny memories. I'm going to be hanging out with my cousins over the weekend, and they already are reminding me about my armpit sandwich. So last year, we were at the beach, and you know, one cousin brings like all of the sandwich meat and the bread and stuff. Another cousin brings the chips. Someone else brings the soda. We all do something different. Well, someone forgot, you know, like something that we could make the sandwiches on. So as you're standing there, so guess what happened? I put the roll under my armpit, not even thinking about it. You know, I'm a mom. I'm just used to grabbing something. I need space. It goes in a pocket under an armpit. You know, it could have gone under my, anyways. So the funniest thing is when it came time for me to like, you look after I got the mustard and stuff, I was like, hey, has anybody seen the bread? There it is right there. And I still ate it. I mean, because, you know, anyways, I don't know why I'm sharing this, because funny stories happen. Hang out with your family, do something fun, and just enjoy this beautiful 4th of July celebrating 250 years of freedom. We are very lucky to have it.

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1: Oh, Ed Sheeran's coming to say hi to me.
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1: Yeah, but he's coming to say hi to me.
2: Oh, yeah, sure. Just you.
1: Okay. Well, we're going to send you to Ed Sheeran on July 4th. It's Star, Stripes, and Sheeran. Again, all day tomorrow, starting after 6 with Jenny and Friends on Cozy 101.1. Hi, Ed.

101.1, hello, and stars, stripes, and Sheeran forever. I am Kathy J. You're listening for your chance to win tickets to go and see Ed Sheeran coming to Empower Field this Saturday night for the 4th of July. It is going to be an incredible show. Not only are you going to hear hit after hit after hit, you are going to have, Ed Sheeran is just such an entertaining concert, and followed by some fireworks on the 4th of July for America's 250th birthday. You're listening for your chance to win a pair of tickets to be there at the show this Saturday night. Your chance to win those tickets is coming up sometime in the next 15 minutes.

fireworks are going to be happening Saturday night at Empower Field with Ed Sheeran, and you could be there if you are caller 10 right now, 303-290-1011. Stars, Stripes, and Sheeran happening this Saturday night at Empower Field. Ed Sheeran's going to be an amazing show, and there's going to be fireworks to celebrate the 4th of July and America's 250th birthday. Let's celebrate it together. Be caller 10. Win these tickets, 303-290-1011. Good luck.

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1: As we make your way around town this afternoon, northbound and southbound I-25 remains heavy between Centennial and Westminster. We do have an accident in the left lane, northbound I-25 near US 36, slowing back to 48th Ave. I-70 congested through the city, stalled vehicle in the right lane, westbound I-70 near Vasquez, and a stalled semi in the left main lane, eastbound I-70 near Central Park. 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

Cozy 101.1, real music variety, 80s, 90s, 2K, and today. Hello and happy Tuesday. It's Kathy J here, 4th of July week. Isn't it feel nice getting into something? Hopefully you're getting into something. You got some days off maybe coming up, and maybe you're going camping. Watch out for the wildlife. Make sure that you're not starting any fires, campfires. You know, be aware of the burn bans, and just thinking about the firefighters who have lost their lives. And we just want to make sure that we are safe and that everybody is safe. I mean, it's very hot, so hot. It's so hot outside. So just got to have a reminder, whatever you're going to be getting into this weekend or this week, just make sure that you are safe. I know the fireworks are going to be happening. Make sure you got that bucket of water. Lots of buckets of water would be nice for a lot of homeowners. That's what they hope for. So coming up, speaking of the 4th of July and doing fun things, I have to tell you one of my favorite memories, being a 4th of July firecracker

101.1 Real Music Variety, 80s, 90s, 2K, and today, happy Tuesday. It's Kathy J here, and it's Tuesday of the 4th of July week. There's nothing better to me than just the feeling that's happening this week. A lot of people have the day off, a couple days off coming at the end of the week, and it's just a nice vibe. And my birthday is on the 4th of July, and growing up, I gotta admit, I kind of thought that everyone was celebrating for me. Now, so back home in upstate New York, Adirondack Mountains, the small town that my entire family is from, they have a big 4th of July celebration every year, and it involves like little booths and fairs, and you can throw dimes into glasses and you get them and hot dogs, and it's amazing. It's just a community fair, right? And so at the end of the night, they have fireworks and it's just awesome. There's live bands. It's just the best feeling in the world. So I am looking forward to heading back home because it always feels like not just a 4th of July celebration, but it's kind of like my birthday celebration. I always felt like the 4th of July was my personal birthday. Everybody was getting the day off for me. So you can thank me. No, I'm just kidding. It is celebrating America's 250th birthday. Happy birthday, America. Happy birthday, all of my fellow

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3: As we continue around town this evening, I-25 remains heavy between Centennial and Westminster. Accident in the left lane, northbound I-25 near US 36. I-70 still slow through the city with an accident in the right lane, eastbound I-70 at York. That stalled semi in the left lane, eastbound I-70 near Central Park. And a crash now, single vehicle on that ramp, westbound I-70 to 6th Ave in Golden. 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
3: Well, good afternoon, everyone. We're continuing to track several wildfires burning across Colorado, and the smoke is having a major impact on air quality. In fact, parts of the state are now ranked among the 10th worst air quality locations in the world. So if you can, limit your time outdoors and take care of yourself. This afternoon, we'll just see a few isolated thunderstorms out across the eastern plains, but the Denver metro stays hot and mostly dry. Wednesday brings more sunshine, highs around 91 degrees, and breezy to windy conditions with no meaningful chance for rain. So everyone definitely stay safe and stay smart out there. I'm Weather Impact Team Meteorologist Jaden Knowles.

101.1, hello and happy Tuesday. It's Kathy J here. Tomorrow we start the Stars, Stripes, and Cheering again. Just keep listening every hour beginning at 6 a.m. We have tickets for you to go and see Ed Sheeran for the 4th of July this Saturday night at Empower Field. It's going to be an incredible show. Fireworks and everything. You can be there beginning tomorrow morning. Just start listening every hour, 6 a.m. to 4 p.m. We're going to have tickets. So good luck. Now, 4th of July, it is pretty awesome. Memories, all of it. Whether you're going to the beach, hanging out in the backyard, whatever you're doing, you always got a good memory. Well, I was just giggling with my daughter. She was just reminding me about the mound of dirt at the beach and how her cousin turned into a cat thing, a cat poop. I'll tell you about it. I'll tell you about it coming up.

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1: Okay. Well, we're going to send you to Ed Sheeran on July 4th. It's Stars, Stripes, and Sheeran. 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

Cozy 101.1, Real Music Variety, 80s, 90s, 2K, and today, hello, it's Kathy J here. So my daughter was just reminding me, funny 4th of July memories, I love them. And she was reminding me how she was at the beach and there was a huge mound of dirt. For some reason, it was like the beginning of the season and it was like, I don't know, they had a big pile of dirt over there. So of course, that's where all of the kids were playing. And my daughter, it was last summer. So she was 11. She was watching little Ella, her cousin, who's like 5, and they had climbed all the way up to the top of the dirt mound, and it was dirty. I mean, it's dirt. And as they're up there, like they were up there, and all of a sudden, the other cousin, Eamon, who likes to roll around in the dirt to begin with, like you could call him Pigpen. He came up from out of the dirt and was like, "Hello, Ella." Almost scared the two girls right down off the dirt. So yeah, it was so funny. My cousin was like, "I'm so proud. I brought my child to the beach, not to go into the lake, but to become a cat dirt."

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1: Highways remain heavy as I-25 is still seeing slow and stop-and-go speeds between Centennial and Westminster. Southbound I-25 after 20th Street, we do have an accident in that left lane and a crash on the shoulder. Northbound I-25 at US 36. I-70 remains heavy in pockets through town. Stalled semi in the express lane. Eastbound I-70 at Central Park. Delays back to Quebec. 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